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So I hitched down I-65. I climbed into her Trans Am, an hour below Birmingham. 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

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So we should take a walk and talk about the things you like. 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

Mark the Forum, and here comes trouble. And we started off the program this week with Carolyn Dawn Johnson and Die of a Broken Heart. It's 6:06. Good morning and welcome to Sunday in the Country here on Kingston's new Country 98.9. I'm Jeff Cove, taking your calls, texts, and emails until noon on our Classic Request Show. Thank you so much for listening into our program today. Hope you're enjoying your weekend, and it looks good today weather-wise out there. After kind of a soggy Saturday we had yesterday, rain off and on all over the area yesterday. Today is mainly sunny, a high of 23 later on this afternoon. We'll take a look at the forecast in full detail a little bit later on for you in this half hour. Our phone number to make a request call to the show is 866-852-6687. 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And let's get back to another song on our show now as we start things off for this week with a song that goes out for Marion, Bob, and Doug. And this goes out to them with best wishes from the Stacy family. And this is Smiley Bass, Will You Love Me When I'm Old and Feeble on Sunday in the Country. Good morning.

0: Good morning, Sunday in the Country.
1: Good morning, Jeff.
0: Oh, hi, Linda. How are you this morning?
1: Not too bad.
0: That's good to hear.
1: Can you play Single Yellow Rose for Mary Lou from James and Linda?
0: I'd be very glad to do that for you, Linda, this morning for sure, yes.

A single yellow rose. There's Isla Grant on Sunday in the Country on Kingston's new Country 98.9. We'll take a look at the forecast details right after our next song. And our next tune is one that Johnny Woodlock would like to send out this morning for his Mama Dawn and Stepdad Al. Also for his friend Willie LaPointe and Leonard Vincent and Tom Wilson, as well as to Robert Gardner of Niagara Falls and John and Kathy in Guelph, and for Peter and Myrna in Nova Scotia, and also in loving memory of his father Brent. And this goes out to them from Johnny this morning. Hope Johnny has himself a great day. And this is the Family Brown with Raised on Country Music for Johnny on Sunday in the Country.

0: There's a Family Brown from 1982 with Raised on Country Music on Sunday in the Country on Kingston's new Country 98.9. It's 6:18, and here's a look at our forecast. A nice looking day today to enjoy, mainly sunny, a high of 23 later on this afternoon. Clear skies overnight tonight with low down to 15. For tomorrow, a mix of sun and cloud, once again a high reaching 23, and looking ahead into Tuesday, showers that day and a possible thunderstorm are high on Tuesday, 24. More of Sunday in the Country right after this.
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7: Good morning, Jeff.
0: Oh, hi, Gail. How are you doing today?
7: Oh, not too bad. You better forget my radio turned on, but don't want to.
0: Oh, gee. I hope it's working now.
7: Hey.
0: I hope it's working now.
7: No, it's not turned on yet.
0: Oh, gee. Well, I hope it kicks in there soon for you.
7: Well, fortunately, I have another one. I hope it'll work.
0: You got a backup plan there.
7: Oh, yeah.
0: That's good.
7: Oh, yes. Oh. Anyway, Jeff, do you have a song by Rolf Carter called Put Me in Your Pocket?
0: I'll take a look through my stuff here of Wilf's, and I'll see if I have that around, Gail. I'm not positive on that. Is there anything else in case I don't have that?
7: Oh, yeah, Keith Whitley, I'm No Stranger to the Rain.
0: I certainly have that if I don't have the Wolf Carter tune.
7: Yeah.

Keith Whitley, and I'm no stranger to the rain on Sunday in the country on Kingston's new Country 98.9. We were certainly no stranger to the rain yesterday. Lots of showers off and on all day yesterday. We did get some sunshine here and there, but overall, a pretty soggy day on our Saturday yesterday. At 6:26, I'm Jeff Code, taking your calls, texts, and emails until noon. It's great to have you along on our program here today. 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And let's get back into another tune on the show now, as this goes out this morning for Susan Lawrence and family, who listen to our show each and every Sunday in Newfoundland. Also for Ron Wilson, who tunes into the show from right here in Kingston, and for John Redmond and his wife in Battersea. And this goes out to them from the Fowlers. And this is David Ball with Riding with Private Malone on Sunday in the Country.

Riding with Private Malone, there's David Ball on Sunday in the Country on Kingston's new Country 98.9. And our next tune is one that Sherry would like to send out today for her late husband, Joe Jarvis, who Sherry says left us way too early. He's missed every minute of every single day. And this goes out to Joe with love from his wife, Sherry. And this is Kenny Rogers, the greatest, on Sunday in the Country.

0: There's Kenny Rogers and the Greatest on Sunday in the Country on Kingston's new Country 98.9. 635, I'm Jeff Code, taking your calls, emails, and texts until noon on our Sunday in the Country show. And here's a look at our forecast for today. A nice sunny day today to expect, with mainly sunny skies, a high of 23 later on this afternoon. Mainly clear overnight tonight with a low down to 15. Tomorrow looking good also, a mix of sun and cloud. Tomorrow's high back up to 23 again, and looking ahead into Tuesday, showers with a possible thunderstorm on Tuesday, our Tuesday high 24. Up next on Sunday in the Country, a classic from Dolly right after this.
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12: Hi, Jeff.
0: Well, good morning, Chris. How are you this morning?
12: Good, you?
0: Well, I'm doing just fine. You're looking well today, Chris.
12: Thank you. You too.
0: Well, thanks so much.
12: You're welcome. Jeff, you play Violin of Jenny Colors.
0: What was that again, Chris? Sorry?
12: Dolly Parton, Many Colors.
0: Oh, Code Many Colors. Yes, I certainly will. I'll be glad to get that on for you today, Chris.
12: That's going out with Darcy and Teresa.

There's Dolly in her 1971 classic Coat of Many Colors on Sunday in the Country on Kingston's new Country 98.9, 6:43. And our next tune is one that Roger would like to send out today with love to his wife Lynn. Hope Roger and Lynn have themselves a great day today. And this is Nick Gray Dirt Band with Fishing in the Dark on Sunday in the Country.

Fishing in the Dark, there's Nitty Gritty Dirt Band from 1987 on Sunday in the Country, a song also recorded around that same time by Ed Bruce on one of Ed's albums, but never released as a single by Ed, but certainly a big hit for the Dirt Band when they released that in 1987. 6:47, and we have a song for Wayne right now, as Wayne wants to hear the Statler Brothers, and this is Do You Are My Sunshine for Wayne by the Statlers on Sunday in the Country.

0: The Statler Brothers, and Do You Know You Are My Sunshine on Sunday in the Country on Kingston's New Country 98.9, 649, and the Sydenham Legion Ranch number 496 would like to announce they continue their Summer Music Downstairs Lounge series this Saturday afternoon, as Scott Owen is going to be playing in the Downstairs Lounge at the Sydenham Legion this Saturday afternoon from 3 until 6. Members and non-members are welcome. It's also a cash bar, and that's taking place at the Sydenham Legion Ranch number 496 in the Downstairs Lounge, with Scott Owen playing there this Saturday afternoon from 3 until 6. Members and non-members are welcome. It's a cash bar. Sounds like a great time, so keep that in mind for Saturday afternoon. We've got Bill Anderson next on our Sunday in the Country show after this.
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0: Good morning, Sunday in the Country.
7: Hi, Jeff. How are you today?
0: Well, I'm doing fine, Matthew. And how about yourself?
7: I'm doing good, as always. Now we got through to you.
0: Well, it's nice to have you on the line this week, too, Matthew. Thank you.
7: Jeff?
0: Yeah?
7: It's a toss-up today between two songs.
0: Okay.
7: Hank Williams, We're Really in Love, or Bill Anderson, Easy Come, Easy Go.
0: Well, I have both of those, Matthew, so you're welcome to either one, whichever one you want to hear the most, I guess.
7: We'll go with Easy Come, Easy Go, Jeff.
0: By Bill Anderson. Okay, well, I'll be glad to get that on for you. I haven't heard that song in a long, long time.
7: Yes, me too.
0: I'm looking forward to listening to it myself.
7: Yes.
0: Is that going out to anyone today, Matthew?
7: That's going out to whoever likes Bill Anderson, Jeff.

There's Whisperin' Bill Anderson with Easy Come, Easy Go on Sunday in the Country on Kingston's new Country 98.9. To take us up to 7 o'clock right now, a song that Mike would like to send out, rather, to his wife Krista this morning. And for Krista, Mike, this is Vince Gill and Go Rest High on That Mountain on Sunday in the Country.

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0: Famous first words, there's Gil Grand on Sunday in the Country on Kingston's new Country 98.9. And we opened up the 7 o'clock hour of our show with the Wilkinsons and 26 Cents. It's 7:08, good morning and welcome to and thanks for listening in to our Sunday in the Country show today. I'm Jeff Goad, taking your calls, emails, and texts until noon on our Classic Request show. 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A nice looking Sunday out there to enjoy after the rain yesterday. Mainly sunny day today, a high of 23 later on this afternoon. And let's get back to another song on our show right now, as this goes out to Mary with love from her husband Bob this morning. As well, RJ would like to send this song out to his brother Doug with lots of love and all the best on this Sunday. And Jessie'd like to send this song out to her family, her husband Joe rather, and her family, going out to them with love from Jessie this morning also. And this is George Jones with a song called These Old Eyes Have Seen It All on Sunday in the Country.
1: The old man's hair was white, his eyes looked tired. He drank his beer at a table all alone, but he smiled when I spoke to him, so I sat down for a while. I wound up sitting there the whole night long, 'cause I could see he had a lifetime on his mind. So I just sat there and listened, and I was glad to take the time.

0: Good morning, Sunday in the country.
1: Well, good morning, Jeff.
0: Well, hi, Sue. How are you this morning?
1: Oh, not too bad. The rain was a relief.
0: Yes, we needed some rain badly yesterday. I agree.
1: A few days ago, I went down, because it was so bloody hot, I went down, I had to go get some loaves of bread. By the time I got home, they were toast.
0: You didn't need to put them in the toaster at all.
1: The song, My Heart Skips a Beat by Buck Owens.
0: I can play that for you for sure, Sue.
1: I thought I'd dig up one from the past.
0: That's a nice toe tapper.

Buck Owens and the Buckaroos and My Heart Skipped a Beat on Sunday in the Country on Kingston's new Country 98.9, 716. And we'll continue on right now with another song on our show. And this is for Allison, who wanted to hear this classic song by Barry Brown. And this is Barry doing our number two on Sunday in the Country.

0: There's our number two by Barry Brown, a song he wrote for his group, the Family Brown, back in the early 1970s, and Barry did a solo version of that song back in the mid and early 1990s. Barry Brown on Sunday in the Country with our number two. 719, taking a look at our forecast, a nice looking Sunday to enjoy out there, mainly sunny, with a high of 23 later on this afternoon. Mainly clear overnight tonight, with low going down to 15. For tomorrow, once again, a nice day, mixed with sun and cloud for Monday. Tomorrow's high 23, and sneaking a look into a Tuesday, showers on Tuesday with a chance of a thunderstorm, a high of 24 on Tuesday. We've got the Judds next on Sunday in the Country right after this.
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0: Getting back to the music now on our Sunday in the Country show, and this goes out this morning from Grandpa Bill. He'd like to send this out this morning for Grandma Teresa, as well as Nicole and Haley and Faith and Hope and Austin and Jamie and Jaden, and for Brandon and Little Mac and the Grand Twins, Landon and Braden, and for Doris and for Bob and all the listeners today from Grandpa Bill. And this is the Judds and Grandpa. Tell me about the good old days on Sunday in the Country.

0: Good morning, Sunday in the country.
1: Morning, Jeff.
0: Oh, hi, Ernie. How are you this morning?
1: Pretty good.
0: That's good to hear.
1: I heard a song of Willie Nelson's yesterday, My Hat, No Cattle. You ever heard that?
0: I'm not familiar with that one by Willie, but I'll take a look and see if I have that around for you, Ernie. Is there something else in case I don't?
1: Just play another Willie song.
0: I can certainly do that for you. Is that going out to anyone today?
1: I wanted to go to Mike Russell for his 80th birthday yesterday and play it for Mike and Diane Adams.

There's Willie Nelson from 1985, and Forgiving You Is Easy, a song also recorded by Johnny Rodriguez around that same time, one of his albums, but released by Willie in that year, and a huge hit single from Willie Nelson back in 1985. It's 7:31. I'm Jeff Code, taking your calls, texts, and emails on our Sunday in the Country show here on Kingston's New Country 98.9. Our phone number to make a request call to the show is 866-852-6687. You can also text a request to 866-85-BOOTS as well. You can email a request by sending it to sundayinthecountry@mbcmedia.ca. And let's get back to another song on our program right now, as this goes out this morning from Cindy. She'd like to send this fiddle song out to her Aunt Marjorie and Uncle Gary, and also goes out to the other person that texted me and wanted to hear this fiddle song, Ward Allen also. And this is Ward Allen, Maple Sugar on Sunday in the Country.

0: Ward Allen and Maple Sugar are on Sunday in the Country on Kingston's new Country 98.9, 735. If you're looking for some fun to have this coming Saturday night, I'd like to invite you to join myself and the Silver Wings Band as we're playing a dance at the 560 Legion on Montreal Street here in Kingston on Saturday night. It goes from 7 to 11. It's always a great time there. We always have a great crowd and always a lot of fun. So come on out and join us if you can with myself and the Silver Wings Band at the 560 Legion on Montreal Street this coming Saturday night, as we're playing a dance there from 7 to 11 this Saturday. Hope to see you there. We'll have ourselves a good time. We've got more of our Sunday in the Country show with Garth Brooks' very first hit single right after this.
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0: Good morning, Sunday in the Country.
7: Well, good morning, Jeff. How are you?
0: I'm doing good this morning, and how about yourself?
7: Not too bad. I got a little bit of a cold. You don't recognize me.
0: Is this Jamie?
7: Yes, it is.
0: Oh, Jamie, yes, yeah. Jamie. Yeah, well, you sound mostly like yourself.
7: Well, I'm getting better.
0: Good to hear that.
7: I want to send a special birthday wish out to Jess there. Her birthday was this week. We hear Garth Brooks, is it too young?
0: Too young to feel this old, damn old.
7: That's exactly it.
0: I can play that.
7: I'm just sitting here with my buddy Red having a coffee. Yeah, it'll send that out to everybody. We'll go my big brother Pete, my favorite sister-in-law Leanne, the Twin Towers of Yarker and their better halves, Teo and Penny, Brad and Bonnie, Raymond and Donna. I already said Red, but we'll say hello and Lyndon. I said Brad and Bonnie. Out to Bob and George, Boar and his mom, the busiest man north of Strathcona, Pepperoni Pete, Brent and Brandy. Oh, my bad. Tyler, Lisa, Jordan, and Keeley, my son and Cam and Ella and Seth, everybody over at McCormick's. We'll send it out to Paul down at the Acres there. He's probably a little bit sore this morning again.
0: All right.
7: And I guess that's pretty well it for today.

0: Much too young to feel this damn old. There's Garth Brooks, and the song launched his career back in 1989. His first top 10 song is, in fact, his first single, and it reached the top 10 for Garth back in 89. It's 7:42, and our next tune is one that goes out this morning from Aunt Marie, and she'd like to send this song out for her mom, Velma, who passed away on June the 10th, who was a faithful listener to our Sunday in the Country show, and Aunt Marie says, I love her and miss her so much, and this goes out to from Aunt Marie to her mom, Velma, in heaven. And this is Jimmy Dean with IOU on Sunday in the Country.
1: You know, most people look through their wallets or their pocketbooks, and way down at the bottom, past the credit cards and baby pictures and so on, you usually find a little old piece of dog-eared poetry. I was cleaning out my wallet the other day, and I ran across a whole bunch of IOUs. Some of them 35 years overdue. And you know the funny thing? All these IOUs are owed to one person, and I kind of felt like that maybe now would be a pretty good time for an accounting. Mom, I sure hope you're listening. Sweet lady, I owe you for so many things. A lot of services. Like night watchman, for instance. Lying awake nights, listening for coughs and cries and creaking floorboards. And me coming in too late. Boy, you had the eye of an eagle and the roar of a lion. But you always had a heart as big as a house. I owe you for services like short order cook, chef, baker. For making sirloin out of hamburger and turkey out of tuna fish and big old strapping boys out of leftovers. I owe you for cleaning services, the daily scrubbing of face and ears, all work done by hand, and for the frequent dusting of a small boy's pants to try to make sure that he led a spotless life. And for washing and ironing that no laundry could ever do. For drying the tears of childhood and ironing out the problems of growing up. I owe you for services as a bodyguard, for protecting me from the terrors of thunderstorms and nightmares. And too many green apples. And Lord knows I owe you for medical attention, for nursing me through measles, mumps, bruises, bumps, splinters, and spring fever. Oh, let's not forget medical advice. Important things like, if you keep on scratching that, it'll never get well, or if you cross your eyes, they're going to stick like that. And probably the most important advice of them all, boy, you be sure you got on clean underwear in case you're in an accident. And I owe you for veterinarian services, for feeding every lost dog that I dragged home at the end of the rope, and for healing the pains of puppy love. And I owe you for entertainment. Entertainment that kept the household going during some pretty rough times. And for wonderful productions at Christmas, 4th of July, birthdays. And for making make-believe come true. And you did it all on such a limited budget. I owe you for construction work. For building kites and confidence, hopes and dreams. And somehow you made them all touch the sky. And for cementing together a family so it would stand the worst kinds of shocks and blows. And for laying down a good, strong foundation to build a life on. I owe you for carrying charges, for carrying me on your books, for the necessities of life that a growing boy somehow, they just gotta have. Things like a pair of high-top boots with a little pocket on the side for a jackknife. And one thing, Mom, I'll never forget. When there were two pieces of pie and three hungry people, you were always the one that decided, well, I'm not really that hungry anyhow. These are just a few of the things for which payment is long overdue. The person that I owe him to worked very, very cheap. She managed by simply doing without a whole lot of things that she needed herself. My IOUs add up to more than I could ever hope to repay. But you know the nicest thing about it all? That I know that she had marked the entire bill paid in full for just one kiss and four little words. Mom, I love you.
0: There's Jimmy Dean with IOU on Sunday in the Country on Kingston's New Country 98.9. Our next tune is one that Wendy would like to send out for her late husband Gary with lost love from his wife Wendy. And this is Hank Thompson with Who Left the Door to Heaven Open on Sunday in the Country.

0: Hank Thompson, who left the door to heaven open on Sunday in the Country on Kingston's new Country 98.9, a country classic from Hank Thompson there. 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
0: Good morning, Sunday in the Country.
9: Good morning, Jeff.
0: Oh, good morning, Brenda. How are you doing this morning?
9: Oh, doing just fine. It's a beautiful day.
0: Yes, nice and bright and sunny out there. Looks like a lovely Sunday to enjoy. I agree.
9: It does, yes. Jeff, my aunt Shirley Whitmarsh passed away on Friday.
0: Oh, very sorry to hear that, Brenda.
9: Oh, thank you, Jeff. And I wondered if you could play Kitty Wells' Master Bouquet for her.
0: I'll be glad to do that, for sure.
9: Okay, and I would like to send it out to my cousin Linda and Scott. Jack and Sherry and Herb.
0: Oh, okay, and that's from yourself and Eric today?
9: It is, yes. Thanks, Jeff.

There's Kitty Wells in Gathering Flowers for the Master's Bouquet on Sunday in the Country. To take us up to 8 o'clock right now, a song that John would like to send out this morning. He'd like to dedicate this to Sue and Debbie and Sylvia, as well as for Lisa and Darren and Lenny. And this is Boxcar Willie for John this morning with a Country Music Nightmare on Sunday in the Country.

0: Terry Carice, and we could make beautiful music together. And we started off the 8 o'clock hour of our Sunday in the Country show here on Kingston's new Country 98.9 with Ann Murray, and I Just Fall in Love Again. It's 8:07. Good morning. I'm Jeff Code, taking your calls, emails, and texts until noon. And I thank you so much for listening into our program here today. Our phone number to make a request call to the show is 866-852-6687. 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And let's get back to another song on our show right now, as this next song is going out from Dave, as Dave would like to send this song out to his lovely wife Rita, and safe travels to Don and Monica on their trip down east, going out to them from Dave. And this is Stompin' Tom Connors, Tillsonburg, on Sunday in the Country.
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0: catch the lakes.
1: Good morning, Sunday in the country.
2: Good morning, Jeff.
1: Good morning, Carol. How are you today?
2: I'm good. How are you?
1: I'm doing good today, too. Thanks, Carol.
2: Good. It's a beautiful day today.
1: It is a lovely Sunday out there. Lots of sunshine on tap. That's good.
2: Can I hear She and I, please?
1: Yes, by Alabama, I'll play that for you for sure today, Carol.
2: Something a little more toe-tapping today.
1: Yep, that's a toe-tapper for sure.
2: And that's just for Huey and I today. And I'd like to also send it out to Terry and Ashley on their wedding yesterday. It was a beautiful wedding, and I know they have many more years of happy bliss. So I'd like to send it out to them from Huey and I today, too.

There's Alabama from 1985, a song written by Dave Loggins, who also wrote Roll On 18-Wheeler. It was a big hit for Alabama as well the year before. And there's Alabama with She and I on Sunday in the Country on Kingston's new Country 98.9. It's 8:16. We'll take a look at the forecast in detail right after our next tune for you. And this goes out from Jessica, as she'd like to send this song out to her big brother who's in the hospital these days. And this is going out from little sis Jessica, going out to your big brother, and this is John Denver with Take Me Home Country Roads on Sunday in the Country.

0: Take Me Home, Country Roads. There's John Denver on Sunday in the Country. It's 8:20, and this is Kingston's new Country 98.9. Here's a look at our forecast for today. Mainly sunny, a high of 23 later on this afternoon. Clear overnight tonight with low down to 15. For tomorrow, another nice day, a mix of sun and cloud on Monday, with tomorrow's high back up to 23. And looking ahead into Tuesday, showers in the forecast that day and a chance of a thunderstorm. Our Tuesday high, 24. We've got a fiddle tune from Don Messer next on Sunday in the Country after this.
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0: Good morning, Sunday in the Country.
12: Good morning, Jeff.
0: Oh, how hi, Cyril. I'm good. How are you doing this morning?
12: Well, a lot better. A lot better, yeah.
0: Good.
12: You got by. You got by.
0: I'm glad to hear that for you, Cyril.
12: Well, it wasn't just me. My brother had a brain tumor, and he got operated on and recovered, and he's in recovery right now. So
0: well,
12: he's doing really well.
0: That's great. Very glad to hear that for you and for your brother.
12: So I'm going to have a good old fiddle tune for him.
0: I can do that.
12: I know you're up to that. I know you can handle that pretty easy.
0: I can find one of those pretty handy here for you.
12: Yeah, he's in the hospital. If I don't hear a bit, but anyway, play one for me anyway.
0: All right, I'll be glad to.
12: Okay, for put that out for Kenny, Wayne, Sterling, Tim, Sherry, James, Tracy, Kim, and Debbie, Dan, the man, and Jeff Code, and all your listeners.

There's Don Messer with Maple Leaf Two-Step on Sunday in the Country on Kingston's new Country 98.9. It's 8:28. I'm Jeff Code, taking your text, emails, and calls through until noon, I should say. This morning, it's great to have you along this morning on our Sunday in the Country show on this nice, bright, sunny Sunday out there. And our next tune is one that Savannah would like to send out this morning for her brother John, who's currently laying down some new flooring for Savannah. I hope it turns out well. I'm sure it will. And they're listening from England this morning, as you do each and every Sunday. So thanks to Savannah and John for listening into our program. Hope they both have themselves a wonderful day today. So for John from his sister Savannah, this is Alan Jackson with Drive on Sunday in the Country.

0: Just an old plywood boat with a 75 Johnson electric choke.
1: There's Alan Jackson with Drive on Sunday in the Country on Kingston's new Country 98.9. Let's keep on going with another tune on the show right now. Our next song is one that Mary Lou would like to send out this morning. Wayne, and for myself and Lori and the band and the gang, and to all our family and friends and all the listeners tuning into our show today from Mary Lou, I'd like to wish Mary Lou a very happy belated birthday. Her birthday was on Friday. Hope you had a wonderful day that day, Mary Lou. And this is Lefty Frizzell with the Waltz of the Angels on Sunday in the Country.

0: There's a great Lefty Frizzell with the Waltz of the Angels on Sunday in the Country on Kingston's new Country 98.9. It's 8:36, and the Delta Fair is taking place next weekend. They always put on a wonderful time for fun of all ages. It starts from Thursday, this coming Thursday, goes until Sunday, with lots to see and do for kids of all ages and adults. And they've got the Great Midway and agricultural displays and lots of kids' events going on all weekend long. So keep that in mind for next Thursday to Sunday, with the Delta Fair taking place once again this year. And myself and the Silver Wings Band are playing in the entertainment tent next Sunday afternoon from 2 until 4 that day. So come on out and join us in the entertainment tent next Sunday afternoon at the Delta Fair, with myself and the Silver Wings Band playing a show there from 2 until 4. Hope to see you there. It's fun for all ages, so come on out and have some fun at the Delta Fair next weekend, Thursday to Sunday. Do hope to see you there on Sunday as well, to take the kids out, and they'll certainly enjoy themselves, and no doubt about that. Stay tuned for an Ann Murray classic next on our program right after this.
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0: Good morning, Sunday in the Country.
9: Good morning, Jeff.
0: Well, hi, Stephen. How are you doing today?
9: Pretty good.
0: That's good.
9: I'm going to get you last Sunday because my sister picked me up early for church.
0: Well, I'm glad you're able to tune in today. It's good to have you on the line and listening.
9: Do you have that song of Anne Marie? I want to sing you a love song.
0: I'm pretty sure I do. Yes, I have that by Anne, yeah.
9: Alrighty-dighty.
0: Is that just for yourself this morning?
9: No, it's for James Street Group Home, as usual.

There's Anne Murray with a love song on Sunday in the Country on Kingston's new Country 98.9. It's 8:43, and our next tune is one that Big W would like to send out this morning. He'd like to dedicate this to myself, Lori and the band, and for Irene and Brendan Eric, and Stevie Ginsu and Andrew Hill, for Joni and Ed and Bulletin Buttercup, for Township Pete and Dana, and for Frenchie and the Professor, and for Helen and Cheryl and the Big Hal and President Joe White and the Marshall and Kathy. And this goes out to them from Big W this morning. And this is Merle Haggard with Big City on Sunday in the Country.

0: Merle Haggard in Big City on Sunday in the Country on Kingston's new Country 98.9, 847. I'm Jeff Code, taking your calls, texts, and emails until noon on our Sunday in the Country show. Thanks so much for listening into our program here today. And let's keep on going right now with another song on our show. As this goes out to Mary and Bob Fowler, going out to them with love from their son, Douglas. It also goes out to Charlie and Joe and Winter and Haas, and for Helen, Stacy and family, and to Ray and family, and also memory of RJ and Bandit and Peanut and Jesse and Waylon, and this goes out to them from Doug today. It's also a birthday song for Tim Medgar, whose birthday is today. Happy birthday, Tim. Hope you enjoy your special day. And this birthday song is going out to Tim from Billy and Steve. And this is George Jones, who's going to fill their shoes on Sunday in the Country.
1: 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Imagine life without them. 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

You know the heart of country music still beats in Luke the Drifter. You can tell it when he sang I Saw the Light. Old Marty, Hank and Lefty, why I can feel them right here with me.

0: George Jones with the 1985 hit for George, Who's Gonna Fill Their Shoes, on Sunday in the Country. If you'd like to catch Big G and Maddie's Jeff Code Country Classic, they do that every weekday morning on the Big Show at 6:45, as they'll turn back the hands of time and play a great old song from years gone by. 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
0: Good morning, Sunday in the Country.
7: Well, good morning. How are you today?
0: Well, I'm doing just wonderful, and hope you are too.
7: Oh, yes, I'm doing lovely.
0: That's
7: good. Now, I just wanted to put in a request. It was my wife's 65th anniversary yesterday. Birthday.
0: Okay.
7: And I want to put in a request, and I want to make it from myself, Dawn, and my wife's name is Sandy.
0: Okay.
7: And I want to also, from Angel, Jackson, Skyla, and Parker. And I want to put in a request for Conway Twitty, Happy Birthday, Darling.
0: I can play that for you for sure, Don. I'll be glad to do that.
7: All right. And we all love her, and not hopefully, but I know she's got many, many years, because she's a very stubborn woman.
0: And she's young yet.
7: She's just a baby yet.
0: That's right. Okay, Don, I'll play that for you very soon for sure then.
8: Hello, darling. Happy birthday. I've decided not to give you a present this year. In fact, I think it's about time I took some things away. I'd like to take away the suspicion that I know clouds your world at times.

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And I'd like to take away some of those so-so kisses and replace them with ones that really say I love you. And I want to take away the doubt you sometimes have about my love by showing it more, much more than I've shown it lately. And then if someone should ask you

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1: Happy birthday, darling. There's Conway Twitty on Sunday in the Country on Kingston's new Country 98.9. To take us up to 9 o'clock right now, a heavenly birthday song for George Sweet with a happy heavenly 85th birthday song going out to George with love from his family with the message, you are never going to be forgotten. And this goes out to George with love from his family on what would have been his 85th birthday. And this is Willie Nelson with Blue Eyes Crying in the Rain on Sunday in the Country for George.

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Before She Made Me Crawl, there's Harold McIntyre on Sunday in the Country, one of his great hit songs. And we started off the 9 o'clock hour with the Rankin family with Orange Dale Whistle. It's 9:07. I'm Jeff Code, taking your calls, texts, and emails until noon on our Sunday in the Country show here on Kingston's New Country 98.9. Thank you so much for listening in here today on this nice, bright, sunny Sunday out there. Our phone number to make a request call to the show is 866-852-6687. 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As well, you can email your request by sending it out to sundayinthecountry@mbcmedia.ca. And our next tune is one that Joe and Carolyn Rogers would like to send out this morning to the Cooper Rogers families, especially for Joan O'Brien and Vicky Priest, who celebrate their birthdays. Also for Glenn and Donna Cooper, who celebrate their anniversary, and to all those listening in from Joe and Carolyn today. And Joe and Carolyn want to say we hope everyone is able to stay safe during these tough weather conditions we're having during this summertime at the current time, from Joe and Carolyn. And this is Conway Twitty with Don't Cry Joni, for Joe and Carolyn on Sunday in the Country.

0: Good morning, Sunday in the country.
1: Good day, Jeff.
0: Oh, hi, Mike. How are you today? I'm good.
1: Doing all right, Jeff, yourself?
0: I'm doing good today, too. Thank you, Mike.
1: Good. Pamela and I anniversary yesterday, 39 years.
0: Well, congratulations. Happy anniversary to you and Pam. That's awesome.
1: Yeah, good. Can you play Every Which Way But Loose for us?
0: Okay, by Eddie Rabbit. I believe I have Eddie that Rabbit. Here by Eddie. Okay, I can do that.
1: Good. Put her out to Jim and Gail McDonald as well, please, Jeff.
2: I've always been the kind of man who doesn't believe in strings.

There's Eddie Rabbit with the 1978 title track of the Clint Eastwood movie of that year, Every Which Way But Loose, from Eddie Rabbit on Sunday in the Country on Kingston's new Country 98.9. 916, and our next tune is one that goes out for Neil with a happy heavenly birthday tune for Neil today. And this goes out to Neil with love from Mom and Roseanne. And this is Ron McMullen with My Old Truck on Sunday in the Country for Neil.

0: My old truck from Ron McMullen on Sunday in the Country on Kingston's new Country 98.9. If you're looking for some entertainment to enjoy this coming Saturday afternoon, be sure to check out Scott Owen as he's playing at the Sydenham Legion, branch number 496 at the Downstairs Lounge as part of their summer music series. It's from 3 until 6 at the Sydenham Legion this coming Saturday afternoon. Members and non-members are welcome. There's also a cash bar there too, so keep that in mind for Saturday afternoon with Scott Owen playing at the Sydenham Legion, branch number 496 in the Downstairs Lounge from 3 until 6 this Saturday. It's a cash bar. Members and non-members are more than welcome to attend for sure. We've got more of our Sunday in the Country show with Dina Carter next on the program after this.
1: Jeffco didn't disappear. 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
0: Back to the music on our program right now with a very special birthday song for Piper, who celebrates her 6th birthday today. Happy birthday, Piper. Hope you enjoy your special day today. And this song is going out to Piper with a message. Happiest birthday, Piper. We love you so much and hope you're having an amazing birthday party. Love always, Mom and Dad and Harper. And for Piper, this is Dina Carter with Strawberry Wine on Sunday in the Country.

0: Good morning, Sunday in the country.
1: Good morning, Jeff. How are you?
0: Well, I'm good, Frida. And how are you doing this morning?
1: I'm good.
0: How's things in Trenton today?
1: Sunny.
0: No, that's good. I'm glad we're getting sunshine here in Kingston, too. So that's good,
1: too. Can you put on Anne Murray?
0: Which song by Anne would you like today, Frida?
1: Can I have this dance?
0: Okay, I haven't played that yet. I can do that.
1: Can I send that out to Virginia and Cameron?
0: Okay.
1: And Annette and Lawrence.
0: All right.
1: And to Yvonne and Murray and Lena.
0: Okay.
1: And to my boyfriend, Mike.
0: Okay, Frida, I can certainly do that for you.
1: And to Cindy and Gary Gordon.

Could I Have This Dance? There's a 1980 classic from Aunt Murray on Sunday in the Country on Kingston's new Country 98.9. I'm Jeff Code, taking your calls, emails, and texts until noon on our Classic Request Show. 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And let's get back to another song on our program now, as this goes out to Lori this morning. Hope Lori's having herself a great morning. And for Lori, this is Royce and Jeannie the Kendalls, and thank God for the radio on Sunday in the Country.

0: There's the Candles, and a number one song for them back in 1984. Royce and Jeannie, and Thank God for the Radio on Sunday in the Country on Kington's new Country 98.9. Taking a look at our forecast, mainly sunny today, a high 23 later on this afternoon. Mainly clear skies overnight tonight with low down to 15. For tomorrow, another nice day, mix of sun and cloud. Tomorrow's high once again back up to 23. And then showers set in on Tuesday with a chance of a thunderstorm that day. Our high on Tuesday, 24. We've got Johnny Tillotson up next on Sunday in the Country right after this.
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0: Good morning, Sunday in the Country.
10: Yeah, good morning, Jeff. Could you play Keep Down Hurtin' to Heather Love, Ken Emmons Enterprise?
0: Okay, by Johnny Tillotson. I'll be happy to do that,
10: yeah.
0: Ken.
10: Okay, thank you.

Johnny Tillotson to Keep Right On A Hurtin' on Sunday in the Country on Kingston's New Country 98.9. Let's keep on going with another song on our show right now. As Brent and Connie Rathwell would like to send this next tune out to all the campers and staff at Lower Beverly Lake Park in beautiful downtown Delta, and also to the Westport Get Along Breakfast Gang. And they'd also like to remind everyone that the Delta Fair starts up this Thursday and goes until Sunday with lots to see and do for folks of all ages. And to get more information on the Delta Fair, they say you can go to online to deltafair.com and get all the details of all the events taking place at the Delta Fair this coming Thursday to Sunday. And also, this next request is going out for the person that said they have a birthday coming up tomorrow. They texted me and said, my birthday is tomorrow, so this song is going out to them for their birthday tomorrow, too. And this is George Jones, but I Don't Need Your Rocking Chair on Sunday in the Country.

There's George Jones and friends from 1992. George getting some help from the up-and-comers of country music back in those days. Clint Black, Garth Brooks, Joe Diffie, Mark Chestnut, Pam Tillis, Trish Yearwood, and a whole bunch of others on that hit record for George. And that goes back to 92. Of course, George did a famous video of that song with the boxing legend George Foreman back then, too. It was quite popular when that song was released also. George Jones and I Don't Need Your Rocking Chair on Sunday in the Country. As if we go back to another song on our show now. Is this a birthday song for Liz Hogelboom, who celebrates her birthday this coming week? Happy birthday to you, Liz. Hope you enjoy your big day that day. And this birthday wish is going out to Liz from Gordon family. And this is the Statler Brothers for Liz with Elizabeth on Sunday in the Country. Oh.

0: There's the Settlers and Elizabeth on Sunday in the Country on Kingston's new Country 98.9 949. And if you're looking for some live entertainment to enjoy this Saturday night, I'd like to invite you to join myself and the Silver Wings Band for a dance at the 560 Legion on Montreal Street, as we're playing there this Saturday from 7 to 11. It's always a wonderful time there and a great atmosphere and lots of fun. So come on out and join us this Saturday night if you can, with myself and the Silver Wings Band at the 560 Legion on Montreal Street for a dance this coming Saturday night, 7 to 11. It's always a great time, so don't miss the fun. We hope to see you there this Saturday night at the 560. It'll be a great time. We hope you can come on out and join us.
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11: Good morning.
0: Good morning.
11: How are you today, Jeff?
0: I'm doing very good. How about yourself?
11: Not too bad. This is Wanda again.
0: Oh, hi, Wanda. It's nice to talk to you this week.
11: You too. It's nice to get through. Listen, I was wondering if you could play Seven Spanish Angels for my cousin Ernie and my cousin Sarah.

Willie Nelson, Ray Charles, and Seven Spanish Angels on Sunday in the Country on Kingston's new Country 98.9 957. I'd like to just take a quick second here to say a great big thank you to Studley's in Elgin for a wonderful time we had there yesterday playing there. In spite of some rain showers midway through, we did manage to get through it, and it was a beautiful day here and there, and we had ourselves a wonderful time at Studley's yesterday. And we'd like to thank Rob and Chris and all the staff and all the folks who came out to hear us play yesterday there. It was a great time. So once again, thanks to Studley's in Elgin for a wonderful time with myself and the band yesterday. Hope to see you guys again out there sometime down the road before too long. Let's get back to another song on the program right now, as this is going out this morning from Steve and Laura from North of Seven. They'd like to send this song out to myself and the band and all the listeners, as well as to Fran today. And this is David Allan Coe for Steve and Laura with Need a Little Time Off for Bad Behavior on Sunday in the Country.

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Keeping Country the way it was meant to be. 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

There's Blue Rodeo with Try, and that goes out to our great friend, Sister Linda. Good morning, Sister Linda. Hope you're doing well and enjoying your summer. Have yourself a wonderful day and a good week ahead, too, Sister Linda. And we started off the 10 o'clock hour with the Good Brothers and the Toe Tapper Fox on the Run. It's 10:08. I'm Jeff Coe, taking your calls, texts, and emails on our Sunday in the Country show here on Kingston's new Country 98.9. It's a pleasure to have your company here today. And this nice sunny day, we're heading for a high of 23 later on this afternoon with lots of sunshine in our forecast today and tomorrow as well. Once again, tomorrow's high back up to 23 again. Let's get back to another song on our program right now, as this is going out this morning for Douglas Fowler. And this goes out to Doug with love from his mom and dad, Mary and Bob. They'd also like to dedicate this to Charlie and Joe and Winter and Haas and to Helen, Stacy and family, and for Ray and family, and for Dave and Karen in Saskatchewan, and for John in Ottawa, as well as for Pete the mailman, and also memory of our Jane Bandit and Peanut and Jesse and Waylon. As well, this song was out this morning from Kelly. She'd like to send this song out for Brock and Carly, and for Joel and Liz and Baby Ava and Cohen and Nate Smith, for Jeff and Susie and Natalie and Sandra and Mike and David and Rhonda, and of course to a wonderful husband Mark with lots of love from Kelly. And this is Merle Haggard with My Own Kind of Hat on Sunday in the Country.

0: Good morning, Sunday in the country.
1: Hi, Jeff. How are you doing?
0: Well, I'm doing just fine, David. How about yourself and Ann today?
1: We're doing quite well, thank you.
0: That's great to hear.
1: I was wondering if I could get You Are My Sunshine, Going Out For Myself, and Kathy McMunn, Diane Nelsenstein, Ann Audrey and Gary, and Tanya and Gary, or sorry, Janet and Gary, and anybody else who likes it. Yes, and also I'm doing a swimathon for the Marietta Culture Society on the 29th. So if anybody would like to sponsor me, they can either give me a call, or I'll be at Giant Tiger this Friday, and also down at the Charlotte Lake Farmers Market on Saturday.
0: Okay, David, we'll put that message out there as well for you, too, then.
1: And also Giant Tiger will be from 10 to 1 and 9 till noon on Saturday.

There's Buckshot Willie and You Are My Sunshine on Sunday in the Country on Kingston's new Country 98.9, 1016. And let's continue on with another request right now on the show. And this is a birthday song for Tim, whose birthday was Friday. And this birthday song goes out to Tim with love from his mom, Tracy, his sister, Brianna, and brother, Carson, and his nephews, Stanley, Colt, and Walter. And for Tim, this is Charlie Major and It Can't Happen to Me on Sunday in the Country.

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1: Back to the music on our Sunday in the Country show now, and our next song is going out to everyone who likes Johnny Cash, and this goes out to them from the Kinahan House as well. It also is going out for the Opicon Brunch crew, and that's Ron, Bryn, Troy, Joel, and Owen, and Caden, and Blake. I hope they're having themselves a wonderful day today too. And this is Johnny Cash with One Piece at a Time on Sunday in the Country.

But when we pulled out the switch, all three of them come on. The back end looked kind of funny too, but we put it together, and when we got through, well, that's when we noticed that we only had one tail fin. About that time, my wife walked out, and I could see in her eyes that she had her doubts. But she opened the door and said, "Honey, take me for a spin." So we drove uptown just to get the tags, and I headed to ride on down Main Drag. I could hear everybody laughing for blocks around.

0: Good morning, Sunday in the country.
1: Hello. Hello.
0: Oh, hi, Murray. How are you doing? I think I lost you almost for a second there.
1: How are you doing this morning?
0: Well, I'm doing just fine, and hope you are too.
1: Yes, the day's going well. We're just getting up, getting around.
0: Nice sunny day out there to enjoy.
1: Oh, a lot better than yesterday. Boy, that was quite the rain. Charlie Pride, Kiss an Angel, good morning.
0: I do have that for you, Murray, for sure.
1: All right, we're going to send that out to you, Lori and the band, Yvonne, Lena, Kirk and Brenda, Wayne and Mary Lou, Andy Hill, Nathan, Nicole, Maya, Margaret and Wayne, Angie and John, Mary and Tom, Marie, Len and Ionis, Tasha, Carrie, Donna and Jess, JoJo, Lois, Donnie Harris, my brother Robert, and I'd also like to wish him a happy birthday. Today is his birthday.
0: Okay.
1: And to go to Colleen and Janice, all the people at Springview, all the people out at PCA, Ashley and Terry, Denise Wilson, Frida and Mike, Rhonda, Willie and Kim, Dana and Beth, Julia Burns, Garth, James, Andy, Sean,

There's Charlie Pride and Kissing Angel Good Morning on Sunday in the Country, 10:32, and a couple of 39th anniversaries to celebrate with this next song we're going to play in a second here. It's for Joe and Bonnie O'Neill, who celebrated their 39th anniversary on July 11th, and for Mike and Pam Clare, who celebrate their 39th anniversary on July the 18th, which was yesterday for them, which was best wishes to happy anniversary and best wishes to Joe and Bonnie and Mike and Pam from the O'Neill and Keith McDonald families, and the Cairns cousins want to send this song out to them too. And this is Hank Williams Jr. from 1987 with Born to Boogie on Sunday in the Country.

0: There's Hank Williams Jr. and Born to Boogie, a 1987 classic on Sunday in the Country on Kingston's new Country 98.9. It's 10:35. Take a look at our forecast for today. Mainly sunny the rest of the afternoon, for this afternoon, I should say. Our high today up to 23. Clear skies overnight tonight with a low down to 15. For tomorrow, looking good again. Mix of sun and cloud on Monday with tomorrow's high back up to 23 again. And looking ahead into Tuesday, showers on Tuesday with the chance of a thunderstorm and our high on Tuesday, 24. 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
0: Good morning, Sunday in the Country.
14: Good morning, Jeff.
0: Good morning. How are you doing today?
14: Well, I'm better than last night, but anyway.
0: Oh, this is Norma.
14: Yes.
0: Oh, hi, Norma. It's nice to have you and Sam at our dance yesterday in Elgin.
14: We enjoyed ourselves very much, and we didn't have far to go.
0: No, you're pretty close to home out that way.
14: Yes. Anyway, I was wondering if you could play Eddie Rabbit. I love a rainy night.
0: Yes, I certainly can. That was a rainy night yesterday.
14: Oh, yes. We had fun anyway.
0: It was a good time. I agree with you for sure. Is that going out to anyone, Norma?
14: Just everyone, family, friends, and whoever loves the song.

I love rainy night. There's Eddie Rabbit on Sunday in the Country on Kingston's new Country 98.9. It's 10:44, and our next tune is one that Lorraine and Earl would like to send out this morning. They'd like to dedicate to Freeman Daigle and Jan Loist and Shirley and Mike of Napanee, for Doreen Gowdy and Bruce Golden of Ottawa Valley, and to all the listeners who enjoy and support local country music performers. And this goes out to them from Earl and Lorraine Clancy this morning. Hope Earl and Lorraine have themselves a good day today, and also for Jan too. And this is Ted Daigle with one called Lolly Ray on Sunday in the Country.

I'm sorry, folks. Looks like we're not going to get through the last 20 seconds or so of that song. That was Ted Daigle with Lolly Ray on Sunday in the Country. 10:46, and our tune next is going out this morning for the Slate of Hill Island and the Current of Camden East, for the Thompsons of Newburgh and the Connells of Maitland and everyone else listening on beautiful Eagle Lake this morning. And for them today, this is Don Williams and Tulsa Time on Sunday in the Country.

0: There's Don Williams from 1979 with Tulsa Time on Sunday in the Country, a song written by Danny Flowers, who was Don Williams' guitar player in his road band in the late 70s through to the early 1980s. And that was a song also Eric Clapton recorded on the rock scene, one of his live albums back around that time as well. Don Williams, 1979, with Tulsa Time on Sunday in the Country. We've got some more of the program next with Merle Haggard and Stompin' Tom right after this.
1: Jeffco didn't disappear. He came home. 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
0: Good morning. How are you doing, Michelle?
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Haggard with the Running Kind on Sunday in the Country on Kingston's new Country 98.9. I'm Jeff Code, taking your calls, emails, and texts until noon on our Sunday in the Country program. Thank you so much for listening in here today, and let's keep on going with another song on our show now, as this goes out for Jim Stacy, who passed away on July the 10th, and this goes out for Jim with love from the Anderson family, and this is Stompin' Tom for Jim with the hockey song.

Stop and Tom and the Hockey Song on Sunday in the Country. To take us up to 11 o'clock right now, we have some birthdays. With this next album we're going to play right now to acknowledge, it's for Randy Hook, who will turn 72 years old tomorrow, and also for Helen Bowes, who's 90 years old today, and Marion Ratz, who turned in 91 years old yesterday. And this goes out to Randy, Helen, and Marion, with love from all their families and friends, wishing them all very happy birthdays. And this is Ray Price and Crazy Arms on Sunday in the Country.

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One Smokey Rose, there's Anita Paris on Sunday in the Country, and we started off the 11 o'clock hour with George Fox, Mustang Heart. It's 11:08, I'm Jeff Code, taking your calls, texts, and emails till noon here on Kingston's new Country 98.9. 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And let's get right back into another song on the show now, as this is going out this morning to the much loved and much missed Glenn McKinley. And this goes out to Glenn with love from Valerie and Joe and Jane and Jared and Keith and Patty. And this is George Jones, I Want to Grow Old With You on Sunday in the Country.

0: Good morning, Sunday in the country.
1: Well, good morning, Jeff.
0: Good morning, Glow. How are you doing this morning?
1: I'm doing great. Guess who I met over the weekend?
0: Who's that?
1: Maddie.
0: Oh, did you? Where'd you run into Maddie at?
1: At the Legion in Napanee here.
0: Oh, well, there you go. I guess he's been known to frequent there once in a while.
1: Oh, yeah. But anyways, I like to put a song on, and it's for Big G and Maddie, and Big G's in the hospital, so I want to wish him well, and hope he gets well soon.
0: Okay.
1: And it's by Brooks and Dunn, Boots Scootin' Boogie.
0: I can play that for sure for you, Glow. I'd be glad to do that.
1: All right, so that goes out to Big G and Maddie and my brother Ed and Sam and Sean and Sherry and Tom and whoever else likes listening to Brooks and Dunn. And it's from Glow and Sam to Maddie and Big G.

There's Brooks and Dunn with one of the line dancing songs inspired that craze back in the early 1990s. Still a popular song to dance to this day. Brooks and Dunn with Booscootin' Boogie on Sunday in the Country. It's 11:16, and I had a request for a Gene Watson song this morning. So this goes out to the text that I got for a Gene Watson song. And this is Gene with a Dallas Herm song they had out back in 1978. Cowboys don't get lucky all the time.

0: Cowboys don't get lucky all the time. There's Gene Watson on Sunday in the Country on Kingston's new Country 98.9. The Delta Fair is on again this year. It starts on Thursday, this coming Thursday, and goes until Sunday. 4 days of lots of fun to be had for all ages. So keep that in mind if you're looking for some family fun next weekend or later on the week next week. As myself and the Silver Wings Band are playing a dance there at the in the entertainment tent on next Sunday afternoon at the Delta Fair. We'll be there from 2 until 4 that afternoon. It's always a great time, so come on out and join us. Bring out the kids and let them have some fun at the fair and enjoy some country sounds by myself and the Silver Wings Band at the Delta Fair next Sunday afternoon. We're there from 2 to 4 on the Sunday, but the fair itself runs from Thursday until Sunday, so lots of days to get out there and enjoy some fine fun at the Delta Fair next weekend. Stay tuned for a Hank Jr. classic next on the program right after this.
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0: Good morning, Sunday in the Country.
14: Hey, Jeff, how's it going today?
0: Well, it's going just fine this morning. And yourself?
14: Oh, it's a lot better now. It took me a long time to get in.
0: It's Jeff. I haven't talked to you in a long, long time.
14: I know. I've been trying so hard.
0: Well, I'm glad you made it through today, Jeff. It's good to have you on the phone here.
14: Let's go with Hank Jr., Country Boy Can Survive.
0: I can play that for you.
14: And that's for everybody that's at Rosie's this weekend.
0: Okay, I can do that for you, Jeff. I'd be glad to.
14: That'd be awesome. That goes out to, let's go with Vern and Steve and Retod and, oh, everybody that's here.

There's Hank Jr. and Country Boy Can Survive on Sunday in the Country. It's 11:28, and we'll keep on going with another song on the program right now. Our next tune is one that Jenny Bug would like to send out this morning in memory of her dad, Billy Kehoe, who passed away 44 years ago on July 17th, 1982. And Jenny says the years come and go, and with each one of them are just as painful as the last missing pieces of who I am without my dad's physical presence. But Jenny says, I know he is a guardian angel protecting me. He has now been joined by many of his siblings, and that includes Ronnie and Bernie, Larry and Frida. Missing them all, with love to all of them from Jenny Bug this morning, and hope Jenny has herself a wonderful day and a good week ahead too. And for Jenny Bug, this is Kitty Wells and How Far Is Heaven on Sunday in the Country.

0: How Far Is Heaven? There's Kitty Wells, and that song is from 1954 with a young lady helping her out on that particular song. Kitty Wells and How Far Is Heaven on Sunday in the Country. And let's get back to another song on the program here right now, as this song is going out to Greg Silver and to Jeff and to Sonny and Peter Brown, to Ann Miracle and to Sarah, Catherine, Chelsea, and Sherry Hill. Also to Phil and Linda and to Helen and Ed, Lori and Lorna, and from Bill and Bonnie, Wilbert and Bonnie and Joe and Elsie and Bill and James and Linda and Brad and Vicky and Sue and Amy and to Dorothy Ann, to Krista and to Rick and Jackie and to Itzy and Tim and to the band, to Trouble One and to the gang and to Mary Lou and Wayne and Jim and Debbie and Peggy and Jim, to Wayne and Diane and Jim and Lois and Cheryl and Carol, to Polly from Joyceville, as well as to Sean, Shelley, Scotty and Sherry and Jerry Godfrey and to Joanne Godfrey. Also for Brenda Brandt and Mike Johnson and to the Big W and to Amanda and for Murray and Yvonne and Brendan Eric, and to all the listeners in Tyndonega and Deserano this morning. And this goes out to them from our great friend Andrew Hill today, and wish Andy a great day on this Sunday too. And for Andy today, he'd like to send out Stompin' Tom's Bud the Spud.
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0: Of the best doggone potatoes that's ever been growed. And they're from Prince Edward Island. They're from Prince Edward Island.
1: Stompin' Tom Connors with Bud the Spud on Sunday in the Country on Kingston's New Country 98.9, 1135. I'm Jeff Code, taking your calls, texts, and emails until noon on our Sunday in the Country show. Thank you so much for listening into our program here this morning. And the Assyndum Legion, branch number 496, is hosting another Downstairs Lounge performance for their summer music series. As this coming Saturday afternoon, you can enjoy the music of Scott Owen as he's at the Assyndum Legion this Saturday from 3 until 6, with members and unmembers welcome, and there's a cash bar also taking place that day, so keep that in mind for some local entertainment to enjoy this Saturday afternoon with Scott Owen at the Sydenham Legion in their Downstairs Lounge 3 to 6 this Saturday as part of their summer music concert series. More of our Sunday in the Country show with Kenny Chesney next after this.
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8: Not too bad, thank you.
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1: Oh, okay, that's old enough now. I can do that one for you for sure today. And who's that from?
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0: Kenny Chesney, She Thinks My Tractor's Sexy on Sunday in the Country on Kingston's New Country 98.9 and 1143. And our next tune here is going out to all those who celebrated and attended the 6th Pyramid Reunion on Black Lake. And this song is going out in memory of some grandparents who loved to dance to this next song. And without a dedication to them, this would not be the end of the weekend. They couldn't call it a complete weekend without dedicating this song to them and the family that they loved and cherished. This goes out to some grandparents who were greatly missed with the message, wish they were still here with us, and a song they used to dance to, and goes out to all the members of the folks that family that attended the 6th Pyramid Reunion on Black Lake. And this is Charlie Pride with Crystal Chandeliers on Sunday in the Country.
1: Oh,

Charlie Pride and Crystal Chandeliers on Sunday in the Country, a special anniversary song right now for Tom and Mary Campbell, who celebrate their 22nd anniversary on July the 22nd. So congratulations and happy anniversary to Tom and Mary. And this song is going out to Tom with love from Mary. And this is Rascal Flatts and Bless the Broken Road on Sunday in the Country for Tom and Mary's anniversary.

0: Rascal Flatts and Bless the Broken Road on Sunday in the Country, 11:50. We'll take one last look for this morning at our forecast. Mainly sunny this afternoon, a high 23 today. Clear skies overnight tonight with low going down 15. Another nice day on tap tomorrow for us, a mix of sun and cloud. Moorside back up to 23 again. And showers in the forecast again on Tuesday with a chance of a thunderstorm that day as well. Our high on Tuesday, 24. Stay tuned for more of our Sunday in the Country show with Merle Haggard next on the program after this.
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0: Back to the music on our program now, and our next song goes out this morning for George and Alex and Michelle and Danny, as well as Larry and Kathy and Faye and Shelva and Rob and Michelle and Bonnie and Terry and for Pete the Mailman. And this going out to them this morning, from Chris and Marianne. And this is Merle Haggard with Kentucky Gambler on Sunday in the Country.

She's gone. You better go on home, Kentucky gambler. But a gambler never seems to stop till he loses all he's got. And with a money-hungry fever, I played on. I played till I'd lost all I'd won. I was right back where I'd started from.

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1: There's Merle Haggard from 1974, a song written by Dolly Parton that was a big hit for Merle that year. That's Kentucky Gambler on Sunday in the Country. It's 11:57. That's going to do it for this week's edition of our show. I'm Jeff Code. Thank you so much for joining me today. Hope you enjoyed the program. Have yourselves a great rest of your Sunday, and I'll talk to you again next Sunday morning from 6 until noon for next week's edition of Sunday in the Country here on Kingston's New Country 98.9. To finish off the show for this week, a song that was out this morning for Lorraine, as this has been a requested song for her by a Conway Twitty song for Lorraine today, by something by Conway. It also goes out this morning for Ashley from Corey this morning too. We'll also send this out to Michelle, and I'm sorry, Michelle, we didn't get time to play this for you yesterday at our dance, so hopefully it's okay to hear it by Conway himself today to finish off the show for this week. And we'll also send this out to Peggy, who I know likes this song an awful lot too. This is Conway Twitty to finish off the show for this week with Tight Fitting Jeans. I'm Jeff Code. Thanks for joining me today. Have yourselves a great night. I'll talk to you again next Sunday morning. All the best.

0: crank it up. 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

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Thank you very much for joining us once again. A little something from Morgan coming up after Dallas Smith. Good time goes. 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
1: New Country Weekends, it's Keith and Ella Langley just, you know, making history all over the place. Choosing Texas, her song, is now officially one of only, what I think is 9 songs to ever spend 12 weeks at the top of the Billboard digital streaming charts. Like, that's craziness. I'm sure this one's going to get there, too. It's Loving Life Again, New Country Weekends.

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Kingston's new country, 98.9. It's Keith, and if you haven't seen it yet, yesterday the Rotary Club here in Kingston unveiled the first ever peace pole right here in our own backyard down at Breakwater Park. Looks very nice. I think they've seen one in, I think Brockville's got one, a couple other places, but still, about time we got one in our own backyard. If you want to check that out and find out everything that's going on around town, hit up kingstondaily.ca. Always something going on there. Music for the Brothers Osborne coming up after Shaboozy, Cowgirl, New Country 98.9.

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It's all after Owen Wrigling. Love, hate, love. 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

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Also, and maybe even crazier than that, he doesn't have internet at home. Like, how? I would physically go insane. You're still a lefty in Boston. 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On a train.

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Don't we? 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

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You got 1 hour until the very last game of the World Cup gets started, so you don't want to fall behind, everybody, right? It's High Valley. 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

Lainey Wilson enjoying a nice little rest before she gets back on the road in August. Maybe she's going to be working on some new stuff in between now and then. Who knows? Never know what somebody in the Bell Bottoms is going to do. They're unpredictable. This is the John Mayer Phone Keys Wallet, New Country Weekends.

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Kingston Zoo Country 98.9. It's Keith in with you. And, well, if you're looking to get some incredible movies and still lots of movies in the square action to go down, including the rescheduled Guardians of the Galaxy, that rescheduled date is July 29th, by the way. It's a couple Wednesdays from now. But coming up this Wednesday, But I'm a Cheerleader, starring Natasha Lyonne, Clea DuVall, Michelle Williams. It's going to be going down, of course, in Springer Market Square. So make sure you get down there early, get your chair all set up, and get ready for an incredible film experience. It's Riley Green. Think 'Cause You're Drunk. You catch me 98.9.

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For all those out there currently not paying 100% attention to the World Cup Finals, it's good to meet some like-minded individuals. Keith Irvin coming up after Morgan Griffiths, Just Me and Me. 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

0: You got your weekends. We got a throwback from Clint Black coming up after Cody Johnson and Horseback Love and his new record. If you haven't checked it out yet, do it. 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
1: He's a ranch hand and a pinch man, hotter than the red on the cattle brand. 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

Country Weekends. It's Keith and very much loving the new collaboration, the latest one between Lauren Elena and Kane Brown. It's called Never Been in Love. And if you haven't checked it out yet, well, what are you doing? Get on socials. It's all over that. I'm sure it's going to be right here soon, too. This is Kane Brown with Woman. New Country Weekends.

0: 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And this weekend,
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0: 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That means local news, traffic, and weather every morning and afternoon. Because that's what Kingston expects. 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

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One thing I always wonder anytime I hear somebody like name drop a truck in a song, like I wonder how much truck are they getting back for that drop, you know? Like this, like a whole song after a Chevy Silverado. It's Bailey Zimmerman, New Country Weekends. 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

You catch your weekends. It's Keith, the throwback coming up from Michelle Wright. His name I haven't said in a while. This is Luke Combs, Rethink Some Things.

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But he's been teasing, like, just... Actually, you know what we need is, like, just a full-on Morgan and Piano album. Pay good money for that. So don't we? 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

You Country Weekends, it's Keith, and that does it for me. I'm getting out of here. Going to go catch, the last 3 hours or however long this World Cup game is going to be. Thank you very much for hanging out. Back in with you next weekend. It's Tim and the Glory Boys, Without a Prayer, New Country Weekends.

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0: We are back once again to count down the 30 biggest songs in country music. And our guest in studio will be Russell Dickerson. He's coming up in just a few minutes. We'll count down the biggest. We'll have Russell in. But first, let's check with Amy and get last week's top three. Amy?
1: The number three song went to Morgan Wallen with Don't We.
2: If you don't know about this, nowhere you don't know me. Not everybody thinks we got it made, but we do know it.
1: The number two song was Jason Aldean's Don't Tell On Me. And last week, the number one song in the country went to Megan Maroney, Beautiful Things.

We'll see later if Megan Maroney can repeat as number one, but now let's get it started. At number 30, our guest, who will be in studio in just a few minutes, it's Russell Dickerson with his latest called Worth Your Wild.

Russell Dickerson, Worth Your Wild at number 30 here on the countdown. We're going to do a throwback from Luke Combs, When It Rains, It Pours. Russell Dickerson will join us in studio in just a minute here on the Country Top 30.

0: Alexandra Kay at number 29. That is straight for the heart. We have Russell Dickerson hanging out with us today. Dude, your arms look huge.
1: Thank you.
2: I saw you come in. I was like, dang, what do you do?
1: It's like there's a podcast called Mind Pump, and they got programs, all kind of programs, and I just picked one. It's called Aesthetic. I was like, yeah, like I'm on stage. I would like to look jacked, and it's just 3 days a week, probably 45 minutes.
2: That's a podcast?
1: Yeah.
2: So you listen to it do what they tell you?
1: No. So they have programs like PDFs. So you just like buy the PDF. And I've just been doing that for like 3 years. Just

0: slow and steady.
1: Was that a conscious effort to get yourself in better shape?
0: Absolutely.
1: Why?
0: Just to be in better shape. I look back and like 3 years ago, I thought I was like pretty jacked. I was like, no, I was scrawny. And I just have always had that frame.
1: I had a kid recently. And so when we had the baby, I didn't work out forever. I understand how people get dad bods.
0: Mm-hmm.
1: Because it's just like you work all day.
0: Yeah.
1: Then you get home.
0: Yeah.
1: And you complain about working all day, but then also you got to constantly watch a baby. And so I've just now got back into it. But like having a baby, like I have new respect for all the people that weren't working out that I was like, come on, you got it. There's no time.
0: Right. Yeah.
1: Those things are constant. Have you, mm-hmm. you know, those things, babies?
0: Got two of them.
1: They're constant.
0: Yeah. And you got to beat them. You got to beat them to the punch in the morning.
1: I'm glad you said to the punch in the morning. There's a weird pause after you got to beat them.
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3: Also a request for Post Malone and Morgan Wallen. 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

0: Graylin James decided to tell his ex about this song before releasing it. He said, "I told her, I wrote the song about your wedding. Just prepare yourself." If you've never heard this song, stick in there. There's a twist at the end. At number 28, it's Graylin James with Water at a Wedding on the Country Top 30.
1: Well, I didn't want to show up, but our families go way back. So when you said your vows, that's exactly where I sat. Thank God for open bars, 'cause watching all this ain't

0: Graylin James, Water at a Wedding, at number 28 this week.
1: Let's hop into a request now. This is from Nikki, listening in Rockville, Illinois. She's asking for Post Malone and Morgan Wallen, I Had Some Help. So here you go, Nikki.

0: Zach John King at number 27 with his song Get to Drinkin'. Now let's play What Year Was It?
1: What year, what year, what year, what year was it?
2: What year, what year, what year, what year, what year was it?
0: All these things happened the same year. What year was it? The Beijing Winter Olympics were held in February of this year. Wordle made its debut, and Will Smith slapped Chris Rock at the Oscars. What year was it? Winter Olympics in Beijing, Wordle, and the slap. What do you got? If your guess is 2022, you are correct. Also from 2022, here is Cole Swindell. She Had Me at Heads Carolina here on the Country Top 30.

Dustin Lynch, Easy to Love at number 26 here on the countdown. We're rolling over to 25 now. It's John Party. Here is Boots Off on the Country Top 30. She's

0: Russell Dickerson, yours. He's our guest in studio. He's here right now. You are selling a lot of tickets lately. Are you making good money?
1: What's good? What is good money? It's all going into our house, I'll tell you that. As soon as it's gone.
0: But you're making good money, meaning after you pay for all the overhead, there's still a comfortable amount left.
1: Yeah, yeah.
0: That's the best place to be.
1: We're making comfortable money.
0: I saw your show, the one you did, I think it was in Michigan?
1: Mm-hmm, Grand Rapids.
0: Thing was huge.
1: Huge.
0: He said it was the biggest show you'd ever sold.
1: Yeah. Yeah, that was crazy.
0: How many tickets?
1: About 11,000.
0: Dude, that's wild.
1: Yeah.
0: In an awesome way. I don't mean that as an insult. Like, that's really wild. That's really awesome.
1: But also, it's awesome and it is wild. Like, it feels like it's not me. I'm like, are you sure you're at the right concert? Because, like, for 15 years, it's been just 25 people, 50 people, 100, 1,000, you know.
0: What if there were, like, 3,000 people that thought they were coming to WrestleMania? And they're like, where's Cody Rhodes?
1: It's just an empty block of...
0: just like, what the heck? Where's the ring?
1: Roman Reigns?
0: Where's the ring?
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1: We got a request now from Earl listening in Huntsville, Alabama. He used the hashtag CountryTop30 to ask for Morgan Wallen, Thinking About Me.

0: Morgan Wallen, Thinking About Me. That is a country top 30 request. We are hanging out with Russell Dickerson. Tell me about this song, Happened to Me. What's the backstory there?
1: Yeah, I mean, Happened to Me, honestly, was we sat on it for, we wrote it in 2023 and it didn't come out till 25.
2: Did you not think it was special?
1: No, honestly. I thought it was like a fun song. We'll do it live. Definitely going on the album. Could be a single, maybe, you know, one single two or something. Yeah. But it honestly just so happened to be like, okay, we all kind of agreed that that was going to be the first instant grat track off the album, how they do.
2: Target exclusive back in the day.
1: Yeah. And so I was like, all right, cool. We're going to do the freaking come up with something to post TikTok, do the teasers. And I was like, it was honestly like poking fun at the dance culture, like the you got to have a dance to have a hit song. And I was like, okay, I'm just going to do every stupid dance that I can think of. And my guy cut it all together. We put it out and that was just like a million, 2 million, I don't know, whatever it is.
2: First video popped.
1: Yeah.
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0: Hey everybody, thanks for hanging out. It's now time for Amy's Joke of the Week.
6: Amy tells a joke. Amy tells a joke. Amy has a joke to tell to you.
4: What beverage excels in dance class?
0: What beverage excels in dance class?
4: Tap water.
0: There you go. All right, number 23, it's Dan and Shay and their latest. Here is Say So on the Country Top 30.

So. Dan and Shay at 23. That's Say So. We have Russell Dickerson hanging out in studio. We'll check in with him again in about 5 minutes. Now let's do Zach Top, South of Sanity, in your number 22 spot this week in the Country Top 30. Playing.

0: Russell Dickerson. That's his song, Blue Tacoma. He's in studio now. Okay, you got a fun remix of Happened to Me. Now, we played that song a minute ago, but the remix is with the Jonas Brothers. Tell me how that came about.
1: When they asked me to be the special guest for their tour one night in Detroit, we were like, maybe this is our moment to shoot the shot of getting a feature. Because it's like, do we get, who is it? Is it a female artist that we get on it? Because the girls just want to have fun, whatever. And we tried a few things and nothing landed. And so my creative director, Daniela, who is overseeing of all the visual, everything, grew up with the bros. So I was like, you're flying with us. You're going to be my wing gal. We're going to fly. We're going to go to Detroit just to hang. I mean, honestly, just to hang and catch up and do it. But if there is a moment where we, you know, feel like this is the right thing to do, I think we should just like shoot our shot. I think it was pre-show. We were shooting the dance with the Jonas Brothers and everything. And we're like, should we like, you guys should hop on this. It's like
2: this crazy idea that just came to me right now. Do you guys want to get on?
1: I just had a crazy idea, dude. But yeah, I mean, it was already at pop radio, and it's like, why? And easy layup for them. They were headed in the studio anyway. They're like, yeah, we're headed in the studio next week. Whoa, crazy, dude. And so there it was.
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0: Russell Dickerson and I will talk about one of his favorite rappers and how he got him on a song.
4: 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And the countdown continues with Lo Cash, John Morgan, and more of the biggest songs in country music this weekend.
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Hey, thanks for hanging out with us. We're going to get back into the countdown now because we are at number 21. It's from Low Cash. Here's Wrong Hearts on the Country Top 30.

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1: Now a request for Gloria listening in Tacoma, Washington. She wants to hear Shaboozy and Jelly Roll, Amen. Hey!

0: Lauren Elena and Chase Matthew at number 19. That song is called All My Exes.
1: We got another request now. This one is for Philip listening in Casper, Wyoming. He's asking for Thought You Should Know from Morgan Wallen. What's going on?

0: Riley Green, Think As You Drunk at number 18 here on the countdown. Russell Dickerson is here. You do a really good impression of the rapper Fetty Wap. The first time you did that, was it just to be funny?
1: Yes.
2: That was it?
1: Correct.
2: Like, you can do a pretty good Fetty Wap impression, yeah. So you're just going to do it.
1: Mm-hmm. I've been a Fetty Wap stan since the beginning, since Trap Queen. I used to sing it at my shows, cover it during my set.
2: Oh, I didn't know that.
1: Yeah.
2: And so you did it on TikTok. Did it bop?
1: Yeah. That's the most viral thing I've ever had. Ever.
2: Really?
1: Mm-hmm.
2: And that went so viral that it was weird to see the next day one of those where you wake up and you're like, oh my God.
1: Yeah. Yeah. And it's just like the whole day, you just like refresh it and it's like another 400,000, you know, just like swipe. And like, and the cool thing is like all the comments were positive. And it was like a multicultural audience that it reached. So I'm invited to the cookout.
2: Nice.
1: I am.
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Hey, thanks for hanging out. Back into the countdown at number 17. Here is Bailey Zimmerman with his latest Chevy Silverado at number 17 here on the Country Top 30.

0: Jordan Davis at number 16 with Turn This Truck Around. We have Russell Dickerson in studio. Something people may not know about you is that you and the guys from Florida Georgia Line went to college together in Nashville. Were you guys ever in class together?
1: They had like just graduated. We overlapped for a year. We hadn't met yet. So like they had graduated and I had like another year and a half. And they came to one of my 12th and Porter shows. And a friend of a friend was like, hey, you got to meet these two dudes. They're, you know, writing a bunch of songs, getting a little whatever going. And
0: were they a they yet?
1: I don't think they were Florida Georgia Line yet. I was like, dude, yeah, hung out with them. I was like, let's write. Let's do whatever. So went over to their apartment, little house, two-level thing. It was they lived on the top. Chase Rice lived in the basement. And so it was like me, Tyler, and BK writing all the time. Like that was like after class, I was like, I couldn't wait to get back to the fun house to write terrible country songs.
0: Was there any jealousy whenever they blew up, but they were your boys before any of you blew up and you're hustling, mm-hmm. but you're not hitting like they are?
1: Yeah.
0: Any jealousy there?
1: Maybe.
0: I have learned that I can have positive professional jealousy. Yeah. I have a very close friend that is killing it and mm-hmm. has been for the last 5 years. Mm-hmm. And I look at him and I'm like, I'm so jealous.
1: Yeah.
0: But I'm also like so proud. And I didn't know those two things could exist at the same time.
1: Yeah.
0: Was that what that felt like at all?
1: Yeah, I think so. Like I said, it was like, we're writing these songs and like, I'm going to cut them. I want to go tour. I want to be in a van. I want to be on a bus and do the stage and the perform and the guitar solos and the lights and everything. And then, yeah, I was just like, boom, cruise. I remember when they played it for me, I was like, dang.
0: Do you know it was good?
1: Yeah. Oh, bro. Yeah, dude. And like, I mean, I was at my publisher when they came because we were writing and like, dude, listen to this song we just got. And I was just like, oh, yeah.
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0: Your Spotlight Artist of the Week coming up. He plays baseball. Also, he's a country artist. His name is Jason Arndt.
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0: It is Jason Arndt. Now, Jason was a standout baseball player at the University of North Carolina, Wilmington. And he wrote his first song a day after ball practice. He toured all around the country. He played music everywhere. He also still plays ball because he plays with the Texas Tailgaters, which is part of Banana Ball. So still doing music, still playing ball. He later went on American Idol as part of Banana Ball. He got a golden ticket. It's Jason Arndt. He's our Spotlight Artist of the Week. This is his song called Town Small.

That's our Spotlight Artist of the Week. That's Jason Arndt, A-R-E-N-D-T, if you're looking him up. That's called Town Song. Moving back into the countdown, we are at the halfway point. At number 15, it's Luke Bryan and Country and She Knows It.

0: At number 14, that was Hardy, Eric Church, Morgan Wallen, and Tim McGraw with MacArthur.
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0: We have Russell Dickerson joining us in studio again for another segment. Bailey Zimmerman has our throwback, and the countdown continues as we get closer to the top 10 songs.
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2: Bobby, you're up.
3: Sting, the singer. Can you name a song?
4: I can't off the top of my head. If you give me a hint, I for sure. Roxanne, dun, dun, dun, dun, dun, Roxanne.
3: From The Police, yeah. Or Message in a Bottle. Yeah, Lot. He's a lot. He does not own the rights to his name, Sting. The registered owner with the U.S. Patent Office is pro wrestler Sting.
5: Oh, wow.
3: But he lets him use the name anyway.
4: Wow.
5: And Police Sting came first, right?
3: Mm-hmm. And do you know who my favorite wrestler of all time is?
5: Sting. Yep.
3: Now and do you know who's I've never interviewed that he's on my white whale list, Mount Rushmore of white whales I've never been able to get?
2: Sting.
3: Not the singer, the wrestler.
5: Wow.
3: Yes.
2: Amy, you're up.
4: Well, this is sort of depressing, but also fun. The blue lights on train platforms in Japan have been shown to reduce the chance that someone will jump in front of a speeding train. They had to do this because people were doing that. And when they changed the lighting, it helped curb suicides.
3: I'm a big fan of curbing suicides.
5: Same.
6: Yeah.
3: So it's interesting.
5: So the light, like say the yellow light, when people saw that, they were like, just do it. But the blue...
4: They say that blue lighting reduced suicide attempts by 84%, and it's believed the blue registers a calming effect associated with the sky and the sea, which might be soothing to people in distress, according to Psychology Today.
3: Huh. Like I said, you know what I'm a big advocate of.
4: So this is more like...
3: Not having suicides.
5: Yes.
4: So. Interesting fact. Country.

Kane Brown, Woman, at number 13 here on the countdown. He just dropped his collab with Lauren Elena on Friday called Never Been In Love, so they're back at it again with another song. You can check that out. Let's do a throwback now from 2022. This is from Bailey Zimmerman. Here is Rockin' a Hard Place on the Country Top 30. We've been

0: George Burge and Luke Bryan at number 11, Ride, Ride, Ride. We've got Russell Dickerson in studio with us. Tell me about CMA Week and you with the rapper Fetty Wap.
1: Fetty Wap came out on stage.
2: People went crazy, dude. I couldn't believe
3: it. They went crazy,
2: yeah,
3: dude.
2: That's wild. People thought at first when he was like, that they thought that was just like a, so you were playing a sound.
1: Yeah. And then it was actually him.
2: Then he came out.
1: It was actually him. But because of his recent incarceration, he has to be back in New Jersey by 3 a.m. And so we have to purchase a charter jet to get him home, which I will gladly do.
2: Yeah.
1: And I told him to get a good one. Don't do a little turboprop. I'm like, take care of my boy.
2: Yeah, one way, Nashville to New Jersey.
1: Mm-hmm. I think it may be a round trip.
2: Oh, yeah, probably so. You don't want to fly him Southwest down and then have to pop him back.
1: I don't want him to be exit row.
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0: Russell Dickerson and I talk about watches. Also, we'll play some Jelly Roll. And we do have the top 10 songs on the way. Kenny Chesney, Taylor Swift, and more.
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0: I knew it. I knew you at number 9 here on the countdown from Taylor Swift. We've been hanging out with Russell Dickerson on the show today. Russell, do you collect anything?
1: Not really.
2: You don't collect cards or anything in any way?
1: No.
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1: No.
2: That's next for you. Do you collect watches at all?
1: Kind of. I'm new to the game. They've been like tour gifts.
2: People have given you watches?
1: Mm-hmm.
2: Who gave you a watch?
1: Darius and Lady A in 2018.
2: Did they go in to give you a watch?
1: Yeah.
2: Was it Rolex?
1: Mm-hmm.
2: That's awesome. Is that one?
1: No, Milgauss. The Milgauss, which is discontinued. Everybody, like, they were like, so what kind of watches are you, like, what do you want? I was like, gold, I want some diamonds, like, I want, not diamonds, but maybe one at the top. And they were like, no, we got you.
2: That's
1: and I'm
2: cool.
1: So glad.
2: That's awesome.
1: They did.
2: Did they engrave it?
1: Mm-hmm. Summer Plays On Tour 2018. And then Tim McGraw, at the end of a 2022 tour, sat down outside my bus and just slapped me a 20 bands. Just a crispy 20 G's.
2: No way.
1: Yeah.
2: No.
1: Just like stood up, took it out of his back pocket. He's like, there you go, buddy. What a great tour.
2: He gave you $20,000 in cash?
1: Cash. Cold, hard cash. Yeah. So I sat on it for a while, just trying to find the right one. And then
2: you bought a watch with the
1: settled,
2: money he
1: gave
2: you.
1: Settled on this guy. Yeah.
2: That's awesome. Yeah.
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4: 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Country
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0: Megan Maroney just announced a new fragrance. It's called Calliope. It's only on pre-order. You can get in now if you want. Here's Beautiful Things from Megan Maroney, last week's number one song on the Country Top 30, setting at number 8 this week.

Megan Maroney, Beautiful Things, at number 8 here on the countdown. We have a request now from Eddie, listening in Lubbock, Texas, who wants us to play Jason Aldean, Trouble with the Heartbreak. Don't let